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Series. Sketchpad is an ongoing monthly radio program produced for Wave Farm. Wave Farm is a nonprofit arts organization that celebrates creative and community use of media in the airwaves. Wave Farm provides access to transmission technologies and supports artists and organizations that engage with media as an art form. The Sketchpad program features a rebroadcast of previous Radius episodes. Each episode is followed by a playlist of works selected by that episode's artist. The series seeks to highlight the peripheral work that influences the research and production of the episode. Radius presents Episode 39, Jesse Eric Schmidt's Scanning. Scan, the default tool, which is available on most vehicle radios, is used in Jesse Eric Schmidt's Scanning, not as a temporary method of searching, but as an experience in itself. If this mode is no longer used as only a practical means for biased programming, but is acknowledged as an end in itself, then a rhythmic, modular inventory is generated that presents living chunks of broadcasted zeitgeist. Scanning consists of continuous replays of Chicago FM station scans from the immediate past.

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0: 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And so,
1: already some.
2: No money down, no cosigner, no minimum.
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2: lesson number one, let's believe we're in this together. Ready, let's believe we're in this together. Repeat, we believe. Repeat, we believe. Repeat, we believe. Repeat, we believe. Repeat, we believe. Remember, let's believe we're in this together. Everybody, let's believe we're in this together. Again, we're in this together. Again, we're in this together. Again. We're in this together. Go on.

0: Lesson number two, let's be suckers.
1: Ready, let's be suckers.
0: Repeat.
1: We are.
0: Repeat.
1: We are.
0: Repeat.
1: We are.
0: Repeat.
1: We are.
0: Repeat.
1: We are.
0: Repeat.
1: We are. Remember, let's be suckers. Everybody, let's be suckers.
0: Again.
1: We are suckers.
0: Again.
1: We are suckers.
0: Again.
1: We are suckers.
0: Again.
1: We are suckers.
0: Go on.

0: Lesson number three, let's keep a good thing going.
1: Ready, let's keep a good thing going.
0: Repeat.
2: We'll keep a good thing.
0: Repeat.
2: We'll keep a good thing.
0: Repeat.
2: We'll keep a good thing.
0: Repeat.
2: We'll keep a good thing.
0: Repeat. Remember, let's keep a good thing going.
1: Everybody, let's keep a good thing going.
0: Again,
2: we'll keep a good thing going.
0: Again,
2: we'll keep a good thing going.
0: Again.
2: We'll keep a good thing going.
0: Again,
2: we'll keep.

0: Lesson number four, let's not give anything away.
1: Ready, let's not give anything away.
0: Repeat.
1: We won't give.
0: Repeat.
1: We won't give.
0: Repeat.
1: We won't give.
0: Repeat.
1: We won't give.
0: Repeat.
1: We won't give.
0: Remember, let's not give anything away.
1: Everybody, let's not give anything away.
0: Again,
1: we won't give anything away.
0: Again.
1: We won't give anything away.
0: Again,
1: we won't give anything away.
0: Again.

0: Lesson number 5. Let's claim we care enough.
1: Ready. Let's claim we care enough.
0: Repeat.
1: We claim.
0: Repeat.
1: We claim.
0: Repeat.
1: We claim.
0: Repeat.
1: We claim.
0: Repeat.
1: We claim.
0: Remember, let's claim we care enough.
1: Everybody, let's claim we care enough.
0: Again,
1: we care enough.
0: Again,
1: we care enough.
0: Again,
1: we care enough.
0: Again,
1: we care enough.
0: Go on.

0: Lesson number six, let's feel pangs of conscience.
1: Ready, let's feel pangs of conscience.
0: Repeat, again, go on.

0: Lesson number 7. Let's be happy with what we have.
1: Ready. Let's be happy with what we have.
0: Repeat.
1: We are happy.
0: Repeat.
1: We are happy.
0: Repeat.
1: We are happy.
0: Repeat.
1: We are happy.
0: Repeat.
1: We are happy.
0: Repeat.
1: We are happy.
0: Remember, let's be happy with what we have.
1: Everybody, let's be happy with what we have.
0: Again.
1: We are happy with what we have.
0: Again.
1: We are happy with what we have.
0: Again.
1: We are

0: Lesson number 8. Let's have some healthy doubts.
1: Ready. Let's have some healthy doubts.
0: Repeat.
2: We have some.
0: Repeat.
2: We have some.
0: Repeat.
2: We have some.
0: Repeat.
2: We have some.
0: Repeat.
2: We have some.
1: Remember, let's have some healthy doubts. Everybody, let's have some healthy doubts.
0: Again,
2: we have some healthy doubts.
0: Again,
2: we have some healthy doubts.
0: Again,
2: we have some healthy doubts.
0: Again,
2: we have some healthy doubts.
0: Go on.

0: Lesson number 9. Let's pretend that we hate.
1: Ready. Let's pretend that we hate.
0: Repeat.
2: We pretend.
0: Repeat.
2: We pretend.
0: Repeat.
2: We pretend.
0: Repeat.
2: We pretend.
0: Repeat.
2: We pretend.
0: Repeat.
2: We pretend.
0: Remember, let's pretend that we hate.
1: Everybody, let's pretend that we hate.
0: Again.
2: We hate.
0: Again.
2: We hate.
0: Again.
2: We hate.
0: Again.
2: We hate.
0: Go on. Go on. Go on. Lesson number 10. Let's not spoil the party.
1: Ready. Let's not spoil the party.
0: Repeat.
2: We won't.
0: Repeat.
2: We won't.
0: Repeat.
2: We won't.
0: Repeat.
2: We won't.
0: Repeat.
2: We won't.
0: Repeat.
2: We won't.
1: Remember, let's not spoil the party. Everybody, let's not spoil the party.
0: Again.
2: We won't spoil the party.
0: Again.
2: We won't spoil the party.
0: Again.
2: We won't spoil the party.
0: Again.
2: We won't spoil.

0: Lesson number 11, let's feel repression.
1: Ready, let's feel repression.
0: Repeat,
2: we feel.
0: Repeat,
2: we feel.
0: Repeat,
2: we feel.
0: Repeat,
2: we feel.
0: Repeat,
2: we feel.
0: Repeat,
2: we feel.
1: Remember, let everybody feel repression.
0: Again,
2: we feel repression.
0: Again,
2: we feel.

0: Lesson number 12, Let's Be Oppressed.
1: Ready, let's be oppressed.
0: Repeat,
2: we are.
0: Repeat,
2: we are.
0: Repeat,
2: we are.
0: Repeat,
2: we are.
0: Repeat,
2: we are.
1: Remember, let's be oppressed.
3: Everybody, let's be oppressed.
0: Again,
2: we are oppressed.
0: Again,
2: we are oppressed.
0: Again,
2: we are oppressed.
0: Again,
2: we are.

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Free 103.9 is a nonprofit arts organization based in New York State that defines and cultivates the genre of transmission art by promoting artists who make work with, for, and about the electromagnetic spectrum. The Sketchpad program features a rebroadcast of previous Radius episodes. Each episode is followed by a playlist of works selected by that episode's artist. The series seeks to highlight the peripheral work that influences the research and production of the episode. Radius presents episode 33, Satisfaction Labs, Trying to Learn Cobayan in 15 Days. Jorge Moreto claims that trying to sum up his work in the span of 30 minutes is like trying to learn Cobayan in 15 days. Very difficult, or maybe impossible. Cobayan is the language of Cobaya, a fictional planet in lyrical language created by French musician Christian Vander. Moreto began to compose a mix of his work and, after many attempts, was unsatisfied with the result. The problem was simply that some of these works were from another state of searching and creation. Instead of simply putting the work together, he began to actually rework his own works, mixing, modifying, learning to listen to them from another perspective, and trying to create something different. He doesn't know if the result is good enough. He claims that if it's not, you can always listen to Christian Vander's Magma. They never let you down.

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0: 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You don't remember? Oh, excuse me. 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I promise.
2: 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Starring Roy Thinnes, Lynn McCarthy, Roddy McDowell, Lawrence Naismith, Harold Gould, Suzanne Plachette, Will Gear, Kent Smith, Reese Williams, Ed Begley, with guest stars Diane Baker, J.D. 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Tonight's episode, The Mutation.
3: Seeking the truth, David Vincent's terrifying madness. There was no doubt in David Vincent's mind. Who seeks the invader, and promptly forgotten that the nightmare has already begun.
4: Why?
1: For you.
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Sketchpad is an ongoing monthly radio program produced for Wave Farm. Wave Farm is a nonprofit arts organization that celebrates creative and community use of media in the airwaves. Wave Farm provides access to transmission technologies and supports artists and organizations that engage with media as an art form. The Sketchpad program features a rebroadcast of previous Radius episodes. Each episode is followed by a playlist of works selected by that episode's artist. The series seeks to highlight the peripheral work that influences the research and production of the episode. Radius presents episode 43, Jefferson Keelvagen's Laugh Tracks, Invisible Crowd, and Interjections. Jefferson Keelvagen's piece consists of three discrete tracks: Laugh Tracks, Invisible Crowd, and Interjections. This series employs collective human sounds to explore the possibilities of emotional infection and distortion. Together, these individual pieces create an eerie atmosphere of life as lived in, through, and influenced by pop culture artifacts and artifice. The first work, Laugh Tracks, explores the contagious effect of laughter and the power it has to actually distort meaning, creating fun where there would be none. Following is Invisible Crowd, which presents the listener with the continuous sound of a bustling crowd. The ever-present yet absent multitude points to the paradoxical relationship between absence and presence, and the possibility of a presently absent or absently present. The third track, Interjections, employs the collective sounds of doubt and disgust, operating in a way similar to laugh tracks, but in reverse, instilling moods of rejection.

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0: 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The meditation of evil.
1: God. God. God. The Lord. The Lord. The Lord. I am the Lord. God. God. God. God. God. God. God. God. God. God. God. I am the Lord of Lords, and I am your God. God. God, God, God, God, God, God, God, God, God, God, God, God, God, God, God, God, God, God, God, the Lord, and to God, and to God, and to God, God, to God, God, God, God.

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This episode featured Jefferson Kielwagen's Laugh Tracks, Invisible Crowd, and Interjections.

0: Radius is an experimental radio broadcast platform located in Chicago, Illinois, USA. Radius presents a rebroadcast series of previous Radius episodes for Numbers.fm. The program includes an introduction of the episode's original broadcast context, followed by the Radius episode. Radius presents Episode 10, Harold Schellings' 70 Seconds. 70 Seconds is Schellings' sound diary for the year 2011, a prime year, in which he recorded 10 seconds of sound each day at various times. The ensuing avalanche of sounds, extracted from Schellings' private soundscape, mirrors the relentless passing of time. The sounds captured are often highly personal, but due to their briefness, remain abstract. 70 Seconds follows and documents the lines of unfinished drama and euphoria, hopes and fears, as they continue to unfold. In that sense, 70 Seconds truly is a diary. It also is simply a work made out of sound, and as William Faulkner in Light in August states, the intangible and uncanny ghost that always travels half a mile ahead of its own shape. The weekly 70 Seconds are published every Sunday on the Dutch web daily, Hard Hoofed, together with a corresponding photograph shot at a specific time by photographer Peter van Winsberg and a short text in Dutch.
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6: He said he bought us to live a while ago, but look at that. He was in, or he believed he bought his own zit. A postkin to the close. Yeah, the cigarette has all been right.
7: Hallo.
8: Dat is Bostra.
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4: Okay. And Jonah, do you think I can have your joystick?
5: Yeah, I don't really get jet lagged out anymore.
6: I did a report on a similar situation that got fired. That I got fired from the World Bank because of it. But it describes exactly what happens in these landfills.
7: Right.
8: I'll stand up and say,
7: wow, this is
8: like this.
7: No, we'll just sit there in the side.

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0: Radius is an experimental radio broadcast platform located in Chicago, Illinois, USA. Radius presents a rebroadcast series of previous Radius episodes for Numbers.fm. The program includes an introduction of the episode's original broadcast context, followed by the Radius episode. Radius presents Episode 10, Harold Schellings's 70 Seconds. 70 Seconds is Schellings's sound diary for the year 2011, a prime year, in which he recorded 10 seconds of sound each day at various times. The ensuing avalanche of sounds, extracted from Schellings's private soundscape, mirrors the relentless passing of time. The sounds captured are often highly personal, but due to their briefness, remain abstract. 70 Seconds follows and documents the lines of unfinished drama and euphoria, hopes and fears, as they continue to unfold. In that sense, 70 Seconds truly is a diary. It also is simply a work made out of sound, and as William Faulkner in Light in August states, the intangible and uncanny ghost that always travels half a mile ahead of its own shape. The weekly 70 Seconds are published every Sunday on the Dutch web daily, Hard Hoofed, together with a corresponding photograph shot at a specific time by photographer Peter van Winsberg and a short text in Dutch.
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8: 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I had to repair it so to me.
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3: Steel drum, steel drum.
4: Okay, I'll change it to a steel drum.
5: Okay. And Jonah, do you think I can have your joystick?
6: Yeah, I don't really get jet lag anymore.
7: I did a report on a similar situation that got fired from the World Bank because of it, but it describes exactly what happens in these landfills.
8: I wanted to tell you something. I'm building a time capsule.
9: Maybe some nice one.
8: I need some advice from you.
10: This room is so much fun. You have bells ringing in your mouth. Oh my god, what's the noise?
11: I'll tell you,
12: right.
11: I'll stand up and say
12: like this.
11: No, we'll just sit there and decide.
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1: 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Oh là là, oh.

0: episodes for Numbers.fm. The program includes an introduction of the episode's original broadcast context, followed by the Radius episode. Radius presents Episode 10, Harold Schellings's 70 Seconds. 70 Seconds is Schellings's sound diary for the year 2011, a prime year, in which he recorded 10 seconds of sound each day at various times. The ensuing avalanche of sounds, extracted from Schellings's private soundscape, mirrors the relentless passing of time. The sounds captured are often highly personal, but due to their briefness, remain abstract. 70 Seconds follows and documents the lines of unfinished drama and euphoria, hopes and fears, as they continue to unfold. In that sense, 70 Seconds truly is a diary. It also is simply a work made out of sound, and as William Faulkner in Light in August states, the intangible and uncanny ghost that always travels half a mile ahead of its own shape. The weekly 70 Seconds are published every Sunday on the Dutch web daily, Hard Hoofed, together with the corresponding photograph shot at a specific time by photographer Peter van Winsberg and a short text in Dutch.
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10: I'm really sorry, my chain felt so I'm late. Failed and failed again, and I had to repair it, so it took me.
11: Dat is groene asperges met grote ham en mosterd notendressing.

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5: 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come on, come on, come on, come on, come on, come on, come on, come on, come on, come on, come on, come on, come on, come on, come on, come on, come on, come on, come on, come on, come on, come on, come on, come on, come on, come on, come on, come on, come on, come on, come on, come on, come on, come on, come on, come on, come on, come on, come on, come on, come on, come on, come on, come on, come on, come on, come on, come on, come on, come on, come on, come on, come on, come on, come on, come on, come on, come on, come on, come on, come on, come on, come on, come on, come on, come on, come on, come on, come on, come on, come on, come on, come on, come on, come on, come on, come on, come on, come on, come on, come on, come on, come on, come on, come on, come on, come on, come on, come on, come on, come on, come on, come on, come on, come on, come on, come on, come on, come on, come on, come on, come on, come on, come on

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7: 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That I got fired from the World Bank because of it, but it describes exactly what happens in these landfills.
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0: Radius is an experimental radio broadcast platform located in Chicago, Illinois, USA. Radius presents a rebroadcast series of previous Radius episodes for Numbers.fm. The program includes an introduction of the episode's original broadcast context, followed by the Radius episode. Radius presents Episode 10, Harold Schellings's 70 Seconds. 70 Seconds is Schellings's sound diary for the year 2011, a prime year, in which he recorded 10 seconds of sound each day at various times. The ensuing avalanche of sounds extracted from Schellings's private soundscape mirrors the relentless passing of time. The sounds captured are often highly personal, but due to their briefness, remain abstract. 70 Seconds follows and documents the lines of unfinished drama and euphoria, hopes and fears, as they continue to unfold. In that sense, 70 Seconds truly is a diary. It also is simply a work made out of sound, and as William Faulkner in Light in August states, the intangible and uncanny ghost that always travels half a mile ahead of its own shape. The weekly 70 Seconds are published every Sunday on the Dutch web daily, Hard Hoofd, together with a corresponding photograph shot at a specific time by photographer Pieter van Winsberg and a short text in Dutch.
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7: 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It fell and it fell again and I had to repair it so it me.
8: Dat is groene asperges met grote ham en mosterd notendressing.

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3: Steel drum.
4: Okay. And Jonah, do you think I can have your joystick?
5: Yeah, I don't really get jet lag out anymore.
6: I did a report on a similar situation that got fired. That I got fired from the World Bank because of it. But it describes exactly what happens in these landfills.
7: I wanted to tell you something. I'm building a time capsule. And maybe I need some advice from you.
8: This room is so much fun. You have bells ringing in your bathroom. Oh, that was noise.
9: Good voice to it.
10: I'll
9: tell
10: the story.
9: Right.
10: I'll stand up and say,
9: wow,
10: like this.
9: No, we'll just sit there and decide.

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0: Radius is an experimental radio broadcast platform located in Chicago, Illinois, USA. Radius presents a rebroadcast series of previous Radius episodes for Numbers.fm. The program includes an introduction of the episode's original broadcast context, followed by the Radius episode. Radius presents Episode 10, Harold Schellings' 70 Seconds. 70 Seconds is Schellings' sound diary for the year 2011, a prime year, in which he recorded 10 seconds of sound each day at various times. The ensuing avalanche of sounds, extracted from Schellings' private soundscape, mirrors the relentless passing of time. The sounds captured are often highly personal, but due to their briefness, remain abstract. 70 Seconds follows and documents the lines of unfinished drama and euphoria, hopes and fears, as they continue to unfold. In that sense, 70 Seconds truly is a diary. It also is simply a work made out of sound, and as William Faulkner in Light in August states, the intangible and uncanny ghost that always travels half a mile ahead of its own shape. The weekly 70 Seconds are published every Sunday on the Dutch web daily, Hard Hoofed, together with a corresponding photograph shot at a specific time by photographer Peter van Winsberg and a short text in Dutch.
1: Il y a Pauline qui n'en dégoûte pas, ils boivent depuis des années, c'est comme ça qu'ils veulent dégoûter. 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
4: Yeah.
1: Hungover, but I went to the museum.
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0: 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Ik had de Bostrop.
1: Wat bleef?
0: Bostrop.
6: Yes.
7: Hij is een random drum. Je kan met een dobbelsteen een drum ding maken. Dobbel.
1: I would say my chin.

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Radius presents the Sketchpad series. Sketchpad is an ongoing monthly radio program produced for Wave Farm. Wave Farm is a nonprofit arts organization that celebrates creative and community use of media in the airwaves. Wave Farm provides access to transmission technologies and supports artists and organizations that engage with media as an art form. The Sketchpad program features a rebroadcast of previous Radius episodes. Each episode is followed by a playlist of works selected by that episode's artist. The series seeks to highlight the peripheral work that influences the research and production of the episode. Radius presents episode 55, Abinadi Meza's Mare Peace, Lisbon. Mare Peace, Lisbon is an exploratory atmospherics project that was made in Lisbon, Portugal, using custom-built sensors and software. The sensors recorded micro-local environmental elements, such as ambient light, humidity, light frequencies, and temperature. Meza treated these sounds as residues, glitches, and afterimages, fragments of a city beyond the city. The project was presented as a live performance at the Sinal de Cortes Palace in Lisbon on September 19th and 21st of 2013.

0: Já que tem um filho ali.
1: Já tinha visto.
0: Já? É. O tucano. Olha aqui. O tucano.

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This episode featured Radius episode 55, Abhinata Mehta's Mare Peace.

I'm not going to be able to do that.

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0: few minutes later, we're loading this.
1: Reagan's prestige has taken a beating.
0: I said, what? Including what? Given he said, the phone. I said, you need it just come up and meet it. He said, yes, they tell me that wherever you are, you have some way to contact anyone within seconds, anywhere in the world. And then he told me how he challenged me. He said, no, sir. Well, he had a son who was an embassy guard in Tokyo.
2: Shake, rattle, and roll.

0: Spanish couldn't take that, couldn't they? Said in England. But he had a son who was an embassy guard in a country in Africa. And he knew him. They got him. And he and his wife got to speak to their son. Then they said, anyone else? And he said, yes, I've got a son who's a quartermaster on the USS Grant, a destroyer in the...
1: Show that it is credible.
2: Return,
1: by abiding by the agreement, it is

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Wave Farm provides access to transmission technologies and supports artists and organizations that engage with media as an art form. The Sketchpad program features a rebroadcast of previous Radius episodes. Each episode is followed by a playlist of works selected by that episode's artist. The series seeks to highlight the peripheral work that influences the research and production of the episode. Radius presents Episode 38, Gavin Pryor's Babylon Cork. Babylon Cork, the result of Gavin Pryor's residency at the Guest House in May 2010, is an audio collage in three parts composed solely of sounds recorded during his time in Cork, Ireland. With his portable recorder, he moved through the city guided by suggestions from Corkonians, his own ears, and serendipity. He had certain recording locations in mind, but many of the sounds were stumbled upon, which lured him away from his intended destination. In Cork, his task was to listen keenly and to seek out interesting places and people to record as source material. Working within a strict set of limitations, he used only the material he found in the city to produce the collage, making conventionally musical passages solely from found sound. He avoided effects, apart from some EQ scrubbing up, because he wanted to keep it visceral and lifelike. He felt driven to create a contemporary urban soundtrack. He frequented areas he wouldn't normally have spent time in when visiting Cork, so in order to draw out the stories of the people he engaged with, he changed his appearance to blend in. This resulted in the piece featuring teenagers spouting racism in a city center chipper, perspectives on the economy from a homeless man, and carousing economics students. Cork sounds much like any other Irish city, but the undulous Cork accent is truly unique, and Babylon Cork provides a documentary space for these city dwellers to share their stories and opinions. The emotional content of the direct speech is soundtracked and enhanced by the abstract, instrumental elements in the collage. The result is a short album which captures the energy of the city, mixing layers of abstracted sounds and the fluent, irreverent utterances of the Corkonians themselves.

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0: That's the case.
1: I'll have to catch him.
2: Now, gentlemen, we have bottoms up. No, you think you're interested in them? No, we have bottoms up. We have Kinky Buttery, we have Bandit Crystal, International Bottom, International Bottle, Bandit Crystal, and we have Kinky Buttery, and we have Bottoms up. He said he was very tempted to tap my shoulder. He said, "What's your man?" I said, "You do that." Do you know they're selling the shit in their mouth, don't you? Do you know they had the head shop in our company? Okay. But they're talking like you talk. You talk, you know, you're

0: I mean, and people have died in England, like, I mean, if you're 17 years of age now, you're going to be for the 20 sell your drugs anyway. You're going to be in the market. And you're 20 euros packing up. You're in smart thing, then that is 20 euros. Guess what it's like? Like you're on a snowflake. What shall you feel on the slate? You're fucking dead, Sunday. Do you know what I mean? Do you mind boggling?
1: You will be sorrowful, but your sorrow will turn to joy. This is the gospel of the Lord.
0: And there was an old Capuchin priest there. So in the terrible fellow, he said, all the young people killing themselves. Well, he said, that happens, he says, when they don't believe in God anymore. And I always remember that. And he goes, right. I mean, my generation, even if we consider killing ourselves, you know, we don't want to kill it. But we had this files of hell thing, you know. That was the deterrent all the time. Like.
2: Jesus.
3: Ha ha ha!

0: where I am, it's just peaceful. But I'm a free spirit, basically, you know what I mean? You better be a free spirit, because like, no ties, no rules, no strings, no dog ties. I've got my deep meditation, got my heart, my respect.
1: I can't see the edge, it seems something weather, stormy weather. Let me know. Can't see it. The figure's blocking off the verse, but I think it's nice. Yeah, it would be, yeah. It's kind of a comfort prayer, isn't it?
2: Yes.
1: That's a 10 party, all right? Thanks very much.
3: Think of me if he's married, I'll hardly get a scene, so it's... Oh, she's the world in your multiple time. Right. Right, whatever, go, go, go, go, go, go, go, go, go, go, go, go, go, go, go, go, go, go, go, go, go, go, go, go, go, go, go, go, go, go, go, go, go, go, go, go, go, go, go, go, go, go, go, go, go, go, go, go, go, go, go, go, go, go, go, go, go, go, go, go, go, go, go, go, go, go, go, go, go, go, go, go, go, go, go, go, go, go, go, go, go, go, go, go, go, go, go, go, go, go, go, go, go, go, go, go, go, go, go, go, go, go, go, go, go, go, go, go, go, go, go, go, go, go, go, go, go, go, go, go, go, go, go, go, go, go, go, go, go, go, go, go, go, go, go, go, go, go, go, go, go, go, go, go, go, go, go, go, go, go, go, go, go, go, go, go, go, go, go, go, go, go, go, go, go, go, go, go, go, go, go, go, go, go, go, go, go, go, go, go, go, go, go, go, go, go, go, go, go

0: there. Look at this place here.
1: What
0: the hell, man? It's like a palace.
1: Palace, man.
2: Fuck everybody else and looking after me and my family.
3: I didn't realise until that came that people in the public sector are
2: three arms. I thought they were just like me.
3: But they're a very different creature. They don't work at all.
2: Yeah, yeah, and they don't sleep at night.
3: Mm.
2: Stalk the streets.
3: I was very glad the Irish Independent told me that.
2: Well, I had no idea.
4: And I definitely supported having their children taken off them as it stays.
2: Not safe.
3: That was classic tactic that won.
2: Mm.
3: Killed off every

0: And they talk about this frenzy of the public sector. Look at the private sector.
1: My favourite fruit machine. I have a little tickle now and then. I have a little bit of fun. It's a computer. I know about computers, yeah? All I know is going to pay out. I know it's going to pay out. That's why I pay it. Knowledge, mate. Knowledge in my head. All in my head, my brother. All in my head. I've got to go red in a minute.
2: Hi.
1: See you, alright? It's all good here, isn't it, eh? I hold them two and put that nigga there. Whatever it does, if see it holding, I hold them two. What comes in the middle?
2: Why don't you get up here and get a job? I said, why don't you get me a job? Get a job then.
1: You're right on that. Told you. Left one. Middle one. Thank you. I've got off now and I know it's going to play properly. Hello again.
0: Oh, that's lovely.
1: Hold, thank you. I love this.
2: Why don't you get up there and get a job? As you want to get me a job, I'll get up and ask to get a job then.
1: 160, I see you haven't noticed. Oh, things I do that I'm on regular. Oh, look at that. Oh, go on that, man. What's coming up, right? What's coming up there? I'm just being teaching you a bad thing, innit? Thank you very much.
0: I love it.
1: Hey, I'm just so excited, you know.
3: That's how you play the game. I'm trying to get your help out of it.

0: capa, e sua squadra, non è che non vai, perché ci
1: Second, like you've been through the test, you know, the first 10 years, and I've been trying to choose one.

I regret to inform you that I regret nothing. And there is nothing I do not regret. That opening line sure is something that gets you interested, doesn't it? Makes you think. Regrettably, I'm nothing, so I think nothing of it. Personally, I avoid thinking about myself altogether. I find my thoughts and opinions on me to be of little or no interest. Frankly, I find my opinions on thee to be downright vulgar, if you want to know the truth of it. Kathy, Jejun, who am I to pass judgment on? I lack the necessary inside information. I know nothing about the internet. In fact, I'm merely a fictional character, or even less than that possibly.

Yeah.

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This episode featured Gavin Pryor's Babylon Cork.

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Sketchpad is an ongoing monthly radio program produced for Wave Farm. Wave Farm is a nonprofit arts organization that celebrates creative and community use of media in the airwaves. Wave Farm provides access to transmission technologies and supports artists and organizations that engage with media as an art form. The Sketchpad program features a rebroadcast of previous Radius episodes. Each episode is followed by a playlist of works selected by that episode's artist. The series seeks to highlight the peripheral work that influences the research and production of the episode. Radius presents Episode 58, Carver Odane's Hibernaculum Vortex. Hibernaculum Vortex was inspired by the polar vortex experience in the northern hemisphere of the United States during the winter of 2014. Comprised almost entirely of amplitude modulation, AM, radio signals, and recordings of the wind captured from a point of high altitude during Hurricane Sandy, the movement within the piece reflects the character of specific recent extreme weather events from the perspective of an individual located at roughly the coordinates north 40 degrees, 40 minutes, 58 seconds, west 73 degrees, 57 minutes, 53 seconds.

You have been listening to the Radius Sketchpad program produced for Wave Farm. This episode featured episode 58, Carver O'Dane's Hibernaculum

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A mighty airwave to the listeners of Resonance Extra and Sound Art Radio in the UK. 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

For the next hour, a gang of sound artists will be exploring whatever is on their tiny minds. Today's buzzing worker artists are Knut Alferman and Sarah Washington in Ötzi, Zentos Frey Bentos in Broughton, Frauke Berg in Düsseldorf, Katharina Bieler and Stefan Scheib in Saarbrücken, Dinah Bird in Paris, Deep Dreitzen and Billy Royce in Vienna, Hannah Frizz in Santa Cruz, and Ralph Schreiber in Cologne. 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

Lift the fish. Maybe that fish was a scientist. The scientist would say, bah, humbug. Science fiction. There's no world of up. Up does not exist. Well, I would grab this scientist, lift them up in the world of up, hyperspace, third dimension. What would he see? He would see beings breathing without water, through our biology. Beings moving without fins, through law of physics. And then I would put the fish back into the pond. What kind of stories would he tell? Well, today, we physicists believe, we cannot prove it yet, but we are all our life in three dimensions. We go forward, backward, left, right, up, down. Thinking that anything beyond our pond, anything beyond our little universe, is science fiction. We say, bah, come back. We can't say that anymore, because the concept of higher dimensions now is the biggest gap. You see, in three dimensions, there's not enough room to put all the laws of physics. But when you go to this larger pond, this pond of hyperspace, then all the laws of physics just fit together like jigsaw puzzles. In our three dimensions, the laws of physics.

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1: Okay. 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Yeah, you're quite low in the mix, Frauke, and there's not. I can't boost you anymore at this end. Hello, Dunker.
2: Light on the wish that spread folk.
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Kannst du dir ein Wurmloch einfach so anschauen? 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

In today's script, the range of equipment on the market can turn a kitchen into a palace of efficiency. Most gadgets and appliances save time and effort. For some, but not every cook, not all of them. Aid for you. Bearing in mind family size and the kind of food you cook. In this chapter, we deal with the major pieces of cooking equipment you can buy, with the exception of some home freezers, which are covered in bodies. On ice. Bodies on ice. Bodies on ice.

0: They say there are 144,000 who will be chosen. They say only those will enter the kingdom. But what of those of us who prefer to stay on Earth? What if I don't want to rise? I wish to sink.
1: Dinah, there's a lot of hiss on your background sound, and that's masking a lot of stuff, so I just took it out because it's black, it just took the earth first, so I need some.
0: Into the long grass. Into the glorious weeds.
1: That's masking a lot of stuff, so I just took it out because it's black.
0: I do not want to be chosen.
2: There's a sound in your head.
0: There will not be among the 144,000.
2: Just repeat it. But you breathe out, not out loud. With every breath, to yourself, not out loud. With every out loud. With every breath that you breathe out. Just repeat it.
3: Will she ever call?
2: And repeat it. And repeat it. Just repeat it.
3: Will she ever call?
2: And repeat it. And repeat it. And repeat it.
3: Will she ever call?
2: And repeat it. And repeat it.
3: Will she ever call?
2: And repeat it. And repeat it.
3: Will she ever call?
2: And repeat it. There's a sound in your head. There's a sound in your head.

0: 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There's a sound in your head. There's a sound in your head. Sound in your head. And as you repeat and repeat the sound of the word calm, the sound of the word, the sound as you repeat and repeat, repeat, and as you repeat, repeat, and repeat, the repeat, and repeat, the sound, repeat, the sound of the word calm, the sound, repeat, the sound, repeat, the sound of the word calm.
1: Luftig, luftig, luftig, luftig, luftig, luftig, luftig, luftig, luftig, luftig, luftig, luftig, luftig, luftig, luftig, luftig, luftig, luftig, luftig, luftig, luftig, luftig, luftig, luftig, 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
0: Ebbing sounds of Knut Haufman and Sarah Washington. Zentos Frey Bentos. Frauke Berg. Katharina Biela. And Stefan Scheib. Dinah Bird. Deep Dreitzen and Billy Royce, Anna Frizz and Ralph Schreiber, playing live for you from Germany, France, Austria, the US and the UK. 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

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The goal is to support work that engages the tonal and public spaces of the electromagnetic spectrum.

likely he's going to do, he will crush your non-dominant hand first. We are hoping that your good hand now is left over. We don't curl up in a ball on our sides. When you're on your side, the only thing protecting your face is this arm. A bear's paw moves at 150 miles an hour. The first time it hits you, that's going to come off. Your face is exposed. You're going to lose half your face. It's called a degloving injury. Spread your legs slightly apart so that you don't get rolled over by the bear. Bury your face into the ground. Cover it with your non-dominant hand. That way, when he bites in the back of your head, which inevitably he's going to do, he will crush your non-dominant hand first. We are hoping that your good hand now is left over. We don't curl up sides. When you're on your side, the only thing protecting your face is this arm. Bear's paw moves 50 miles an hour. The first time it hits you, it's going to come off. Your face is exposed. You're going to lose your face. It's called a degloving. Spread slightly apart. You roll by the bear. Your face in the ground. Cover it non-dominant hand. That way when back in your head, which he's going to do, crush your non-dominant hand first. Your good hand. Put a ball on our side. You're on your side. Only thing protecting your face is this arm. A bear's paw moves at 150 miles an hour. The first time it hits you, that's going to come off. Your face is exposed. You're going to lose half your face. It's called a degloving injury. Spread your legs slightly apart so that you don't get rolled over by the bear. Bury your face into the ground. Cover it with your non-dominant hand. That way when he bites in the back of your head, which inevitably he's going to do, he will crush your non-dominant hand first. We are hoping that your good hand now is left over. We don't curl up in a ball on our sides. When you're on your side, the only thing protecting your face is this arm. A bear's paw moves at 150 miles an hour. The first time it hits you, that's going to come off. Your face is exposed. You're going to lose half your face. It's called a degloving injury. Spread your legs slightly apart so that you don't get rolled over by the bear. Bury your face into the ground. Cover it with your non-dominant hand. That way when he bites in the back of your head, which inevitably he's going to do, he will crush your non-dominant hand first. We are hoping that your good hand now is left over. We don't curl up in a ball on our sides. When you're on your side, the only thing protecting your face is this arm. A bear's paw moves at 150 miles an hour. The first time it hits you, that's going to come off. Your face is exposed. You're going to lose half your face. It's called a degloving injury. Spread your legs slightly apart so that you don't get rolled over by the bear. Bury your face into the ground. Cover it with your non-dominant hand. That way when he bites back in your head, which inevitably he's going to do, he will crush

It's a good life.

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0: 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It was that bad. And so,
1: already some.
2: No money down, no cosigner, no minimum.
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0: 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They're competing with fiscal policy, which is...
1: Many more. We're trying to hook you up with the one...

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2: AirTran Airways,
0: Virgin Atlantic,
1: Alaska Airlines,
0: Avianca Airlines,
2: Spirit Airlines,
0: Hawaiian Air,
1: Frontier,
0: Air France,
2: Virgin America,
1: Horizon,
0: Air New Zealand,
1: Midwest Airlines,
0: JetBlue,
2: Polaris,
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1: Hello, King Arthur, John Lear. King Arthur, John Lear. Break.
2: Oh, the super freak. That ain't a super freak in these khaki lackeys. And I got down.
1: I hear 766 coming to my radio. I hear 766 coming to my radio. That's what time it is on this here.

que el Señor se va a visitar. 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

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I'm gonna shake him right here, right now. Tell him how to do it to you.

Thank you.

This is an engineering test transmission. It's being radiated from the London transmitter at full power. The purpose of the test is explained in your questionnaire. Would you please use the test card picture now being transmitted, together with the speech item which follows, to adjust your television set to your normal viewing and listening conditions? Once you're satisfied that your set is adjusted, would you please not alter any of the controls during the period of this test transmission?

5 8.

0: The Meteorological Agency is warning that very high tsunami are expected in the following areas. The eastern part of the Pacific coast of Hokkaido. The central part of the Pacific coast of Hokkaido. The western part of the Pacific coast of Hokkaido. The Sea of Japan coast of Aomori Prefecture. The Pacific coast of Aomori Prefecture. The coast of Iwate Prefecture. The coast of Miyagi Prefecture. The coast of Fukushima Prefecture. The coast of Ibaraki Prefecture. The east coast of Chiba Prefecture. The west coast of Chiba Prefecture. The coast of the Izu Islands. The coast of the Ogasawara Islands. The coast of Kanagawa Prefecture, from the entrance to Tokyo Bay to the west. The coast of Shizuoka Prefecture. The coast of Wakayama Prefecture. The coast of Tokushima Prefecture. The coast of Kochi Prefecture. The waves can be more than 3 meters high in some of the areas mentioned. Everyone near the coast must evacuate to higher ground. The Meteorological Agency is also warning that tsunami are expected in the following areas. The southern part of the Sea of Japan coast of Hokkaido. The coastal areas facing Tokyo Bay. The Pacific coast of Aichi Prefecture. The coastal areas facing Ise Bay and Mikawa Bay in Mie and Aichi Prefectures. The coast of Mie Prefecture, south of Ise Bay. The coast of southern Awaji Island. The coast of western Ehime Prefecture. The coastal areas facing the Ariake Sea and the Yatsushiro Sea in Fukuoka, Saga, Nagasaki, and Kumamoto Prefectures. The outer sea and island coasts of Nagasaki Prefecture. The outer sea coast of the Amakusa Islands in Kumamoto Prefecture. The coast of northern Oita Prefecture facing the Seto Inland Sea. The coast of southern Oita Prefecture facing Shikoku. The coast of Miyazaki Prefecture. The outer ocean coast of eastern Kagoshima Prefecture. The coast of the Tanegashima and Yakushima Islands. The coast of the Amami and Tokara Islands. The coast of Kagoshima Prefecture, west of the southern tip of Kyushu. The coast of the main island of Okinawa Prefecture. The coast of the Daitojima Islands. The coast of the Miyakojima and Yaeyama Islands. The coastal areas facing Mutsu Bay in Aomori Prefecture. The waves can be up to 2 meters high in some of the areas mentioned. Everyone near the coast must evacuate.
1: 气象厅发布大海啸警报的地区如下：北海道太平洋沿岸东部，北海道太平洋沿岸中部，北海道太平洋沿岸西部，青森县日本海沿岸，青森县太平洋沿岸。岩手县、宫城县、福岛县、茨城县、千叶县99里外防、千叶县内防、伊豆诸岛、小笠原诸岛、相模湾、三浦半岛、静冈县、和歌山县、德岛县、高知县。有的地方可能会出现3米以上的海浪，沿岸附近的人请立即到地势较高的地方避难。气象厅还对下列地区发布了海啸警报：北海道日本海沿岸南部、东京湾内湾、爱知县外海、伊势湾、三河湾、

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This is basic civil defense information from the Department of Defense, Office of Civil Defense, Washington. Especially in time of emergency, think before you act and follow instructions by responsible authorities. You may receive warning of an attack by outdoor warning systems, or by radio or television, or even by word of mouth. Unless local officials have instructed you otherwise, go immediately to a public fallout shelter or to your home fallout shelter. 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

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Follow whatever instructions are given. Don't use the telephone to obtain further information and advice about the emergency. 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

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Help keep them open. Let me repeat, in time of emergency, for official government information and civil defense instructions, tune your radio to any local station that is broadcasting.

If the United States should be attacked with nuclear weapons, it's almost certain that our networks of warning stations would detect incoming bombers or missiles in time for you to reach shelter or at least take cover. You may receive warning of an attack by radio, television, or through the outdoor warning system in your community. It's important that you learn to recognize the attack warning signal and not confuse it with any other. In most places, the standard attack warning signal is a 3 to 5 minute wavering sound or a series of short blasts on whistles, horns, or other devices. Either of these signals means that an actual enemy attack has been detected, and you should take protective action immediately. Find out from your local civil defense office the attack warning system that will be used in your community.

If you receive warning of an enemy attack, get to the nearest fallout shelter promptly. But if you're caught in the open and there's a brilliant nuclear flash in the distance, take cover immediately. Even miles away, you may be exposed within seconds to a searing heat wave from the explosion, followed by a blast wave and flying debris. Get into the nearest building immediately, or into a ditch or culvert, beneath a parked car, behind a tree or wall, anything solid that will give you some measure of protection.

cover your head with your arms. Stay there until heat and blast waves have passed. Then go to the nearest fallout shelter before radioactive fallout starts drifting down. If there's no fallout shelter within range, go to the nearest large building and take shelter in the basement or one of the inner hallways. Know in advance what to do in any emergency situation. Find out from your local civil defense office.

Wherever you go, whatever you do, it's always wise to keep an eye open for the black and yellow public fallout shelter signs. Each one marks a place that has been thoroughly checked for proper shielding against radioactive fallout, and in many cases, already stocked with emergency food rations, water, and basic survival equipment. Knowing where the nearest one is could save you crucial minutes in a time of emergency.

Why not what other actions would be taken by the school authorities to protect him in emergency?

KWVH, Pukaha, Hawaii. This station broadcasts on the internationally allocated standard carrier frequency 2.5, 5, 10, 15, and 20 megahertz, providing time of day, standard time interval, and other related information. 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Aloha. 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

Temperature 8, 1 0 0 degrees 8 knots. Cover curve, temperature 8, 1 0 0 7, 5 meters at 2 3 5 0, wind 2 3 0 degrees 3 knots. Visibility 1 0 kilometers or more, cloud scattered 2,500.

of 27 North Springs Northeast to east 10 to 15 knots. Please see the 4 feet. 5 of 27 North Springs Southwest 10 knots or less. Speed 1 to 2. 6 south of 22 North Springs Northeast to east 10 to 15 knots. Speed 4 feet. Saturday night and Sunday, north of 27 North Springs Northeast 10 knots, 1 to 2 feet. South of 27 North Springs North to Northeast 10 to 15 knots, 2 to 4 feet. Widely scattered showers and thunderstorms in higher area. Monday and Tuesday, north of front wind west to northwest 10 knots, 2 to 3 feet. South of front wind west 10 knots or less, 2 to 1 to 2 feet.

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We're a television service of Velo Broadcasting Corporation. As this day in beautiful North Texas comes to an end, we hope we've been a pleasant part of your day. We strive for quality and are happy to display this National Association of Broadcasters seal of good practice. We hope you've had a good day and that you'll join us again tomorrow. Good night.

did it, da da da. Da da da da da da da da da da da da da da da da da da da da da da da da da da da da da da da da da da da da da da da da da da da da da da da da da da da da da da da da da da da da da da da da da da da 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da da da da da da da da da da da da da da da da da da da da da da da da da da da da da da da da da da da da da da da da da da da da da da da da da da da da da da da da da da da da da da da da da da da 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da da da da da da da da da da da da da da da da da da da da da da da da da da da da da da da da da da da da da da da da da da da da da da da da da da da da da da da da

did it, did it, da, da, did, did it, it, did, da, da, did it, da, did, da, da, did, da, da, did, da, da, da, da, da, da, da, da, da, did, da, da, da, did, da, da, da, did it, did it, da, did, da, da, did, da, did, did it, da, da, did, did it, did it, da, da, da, da, did, da, da, da, did, da, da, da, did it, did it, da, did, da, da, did. Did it, did it. Da, did it, did it, did it, did it, did it, did it, did it, did da, did it, did it, did it, did it, da, did, da, did, did it, da, did, da, da, did, da, da, da, did it, da, did, da, did it, did it, did, da, did, da, da, did, did, da, did, da, did, da, did, da, did, did it, did it, did, did, did, did, da, did it, did, did it, da, did, da, da, da, did, da, did, da, did it, did, did, did, da, did, 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did, did, did, did, did, did, did, did, did, did, did, did, did, did, did, did, did, did, did, did, did, did, did, did, did, did, did, did, did, did, did, did, did, did, did, did, did, did, did, did, did, did, did, did, did, did, did, did, did, did, did, did, did, did, did, did, did, did, did, did, did, did, did, did, did, did, did, did, did, did, did, did, did, did, did, did, did, did, did, did, did, did, did, did, did, did, did, did, did, did, did, did, did, did, did, did, did, did, did, did, did, did, did, did, did, did, did, did, did, did, did, did, did, did, did, did, did, did, did, did, did, did, did, did, did, did, did, did, did, did, did, did, did, did, did, did, did, did, did, did, did, did, did, did, did, did, did, did, did, did, did, did, did, did, did, did, did, did, did, did, did, did, did, did, did, did,

Did it. Da da da did da da did it did da did da did da da did it did it da da did it did da da da da da da did it da did da da did da da did it da da did it da did it did da da da did it did da da did it da did da da did da da did da da da did da da da da da did da da da did da da da did it da did da da did it da da did da da did da da da did da da did da da da did it da did da da did it da did. Da did it da did it da did it da did da da did da da da did it da did da did it did da did da did da did it da did da did da did did it da did it did it da did da da da did I did da did da did it did I did da da da did it da da da da da did it da da da did it da did I did it did da da da da da da da da da da da da da da da da da da da da da da da da da da da da da da da da da da da da da da da da da da da da da da da da da da da da da da da da da da da da da da da da da da da da da da da da da da da da da da da da da da da da da da da da da da da da da da da da da da da da da da da da da da da da da da da da da da da da da da da da da da da da da da da da da da da da da da da da da da da da da da da da da da da da da da da da da da da da da da da da da da da da da da da da da da da da da da da da da da da da da da da da da da da da da da da da da da da da da da da da da da da da da da da da da da da da da da da da da da da da da da da da da da da da da da da da da da da da da da da da da da da da da da da da da da da da da da da da da da da da da da da da da da da da da da da da da da da da da da da da da da da da da da da da da da da da da da da da da da da da da da da da da da da da da da da da da da da da da da da da da da da da da da da da da da da da da da da da da da da da da da da da da da da da da da da da da da da da da da da da da da da da da da da da da da da da da da da

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da da did it, da da did it, da da did it, da da did it, da da did it, da da did it, da da did it, da da did it, da da did it, da da did it, da da did it, da da did it, da da did it, da da did it, da da did it, da da did it, da da did it, da da did it, da da did it, da da did it, da da did it, da da did it, da da did it, da da did it, da da did it, da da did it, da da did it, da da did it, da da did it, da da did it, da da did it, da da did it, da da did it, da da did it, da da did it, da da did it, da da did it, da da did it, da da did it, da da did it, da da did it, da da did it, da da did it, da da did it, da da did it, da da did it, da da did it,

Mm-hmm.

He's not even noticed.

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Radius presents the Sketchpad series. Sketchpad is an ongoing monthly radio program produced for Wave Farm. Wave Farm is a nonprofit arts organization that celebrates creative and community use of media in the airwaves. Wave Farm provides access to transmission technologies and supports artists and organizations that engage with media as an art form. The Sketchpad program features a rebroadcast of previous Radius episodes. Each episode is followed by a playlist of works selected by that episode's artist. The series seeks to highlight the peripheral work that influences the research and production of the episode. Radius presents Episode 57, Amanda Gutierrez's Giants Are Sleeping. Giants Are Sleeping aims to reflect the identity, transformation, and ownership of one Chicago electrical substation. Exploring the relationship between human memory and architecture, the installation pairs an interview with Kenneth Corrigan, a bookseller who inhabited an abandoned electrical substation in 1984, with a charcoal animation that uses substation photo archives as its main reference. Drawing techniques are the vehicle to convey symbolic connections that link the historical aspects of these buildings, while the radio becomes the narrative's voiceover. Electrical substations can be seen as living organisms now fossilized by new technologies. Nevertheless, historically, they represented a step forward in modernity's achievement of energy equality for working-class citizens. Their development and configuration generated questions concerning the role that electric light and power could have in transforming society. These substations became a familiar landmark in the neighborhood, though hidden and deceptive, not inhabited by humans. Nowadays, these electrical substations function as shells that hide and protect the complex mechanisms that generate and transmit the grid. These locations are turning into historical artifacts, lost in time in the urban network. Neutral and almost invisible, these buildings replace neighborhood electric plants as the city's primary architectonic construction that control the distribution of electric power to consumers. Using electricity as a generative medium, the Comfort Station building in the Logan Square neighborhood of Chicago, Illinois, served as the space to frame architecture's capabilities of sheltering and creating habitable structures.

there was an old electrical substation. I didn't know what it was at first. It was just an old building that blended into the hillside. Then I went inside, and to the left were big transmission tower sort of sculptures. Sculptures that were transmission towers, I suppose, where the wire would wind around, and all sorts of metal boxes on the walls. And there was a staircase, and the staircase went straight up. It was a steep staircase, and at the top of the staircase was the parking lot behind the thermal tower. But to the right was a door. And I went in the door, and there was a sink. There were some radiators on the wall. There were windows, but they were more like openings because almost all the glass had disappeared. And I got a couple friends together, and one of them had a car. And we loaded up their car and brought all of my things to this second floor. It overlooked the Cuyahoga River, so I thought it was a place to live. And I started living there. It was during the summer of 1981. The Good Time 2, this tourist boat, would go down the river in the mornings, and that's how I'd usually wake up, as I'd hear the man over the loudspeaker talking about the industry and the history of the river with tourists on board. It was really bleak. Mainly it was just industrial debris. All the industry had more or less left that segment of the river. It was a peaceful place to live. There was no one around. At night it'd become really dark, the streetlights non-existent. I put barbed wire in the openings of the windows so that people couldn't just come in, though they would have had to come up a hill filled with all sorts of thorny crab apples. And they would have been scraped quite severely by the time they got up and came in the windows. And the door itself I put a lock on. I had a radio, so I'd listen to music. I didn't have any electricity in the substation. And there was a sink, but there was no running water. So I'd use the fountains downtown at night to bathe. Well, I had to buy batteries every once in a while, D batteries. It was an old portable radio with an antenna that retracted within the case of the radio, and it had a leather suitcase that snapped shut. I used to listen to mainly college radio stations, if not exclusively. I don't remember listening to anything else. I listened to WRUW, WCSB mainly. Switching back between them, depending on what each other was playing. And one of my friends was a DJ at WRUW, so I always listened to his show. And I liked the Mishmash Hour. Maybe that's still on. And I liked listening to Michigan Mom, because she always played the things that were not heard elsewhere. So I kind of had a relationship with the radio that connected me to people, too. I was listening to people I knew on the radio. And I'd use the phone in the Terminal Tower lobby if I had to call someone, or if there was a contest on the radio station where you could win free seats to a show, because usually I'd be caller number 1, 2, 3, and 4, 4 times, and I'd have a ticket to the show. I worked in a bookshop then, so in the morning I'd walk to the bookshop, which was through the flats and up the other side by the market house. I had a brass bed. I put art on the walls. I swept. It was a clean space, and it was really quite beautiful. Despite not having any glass in the windows or electricity, I was happy there. I could sneak out up a hill and be downtown in moments, and my friend down there would give me hot dogs from his hot dog cart. I'd bring him buns. His owner only counted the buns, so
I'd have candles sometimes at night to read and to keep light later, but generally I just, if I didn't have candles, then it was just dark. It was really dark. And it would, so I just became in the rhythm of light. When the sun came up, there would be light in the house, and when the sun went down, it would slowly cast from gray to deepest black. And when it was deepest black, I would be more or less in a cave where one couldn't see a foot in front of one's face. At times that was scary, but usually it was a peaceful way to be. I lived there that whole summer, but at the end of the summer, I believe the property changed hands, and somehow or other, the property came under surveillance, and there was a note was taken that I was living illegally within this building. So I came home one night, and everything I owned had been smashed up. The bed, all in pieces, all the art ripped off the walls, my clothes strewn about, thrown out the windows, all of my foodstuffs smashed. So I started living in the back of the bookshop then. The radio I kept for many years. I think I probably left the radio though when I moved to Chicago. I don't know what happened to the radio. The building from the exterior wasn't a substation. It was just a little old factory to anyone passing by, if they even noticed it, given all the overgrown bushes and trees and brush in front of it along the hill. When you walked in, you knew immediately what it was, because there to your left were all of these sculptural electrical apparatus that had not been taken out. The room I lived in had holes in the floor where bolts might have been holding something in, but nothing in that room was left. So I don't know. In some ways, I'm not sure the building had any identity at all. It was on Old River Road. It was on a road no one came down. Across the way was the old electrical coal power plant, which had been abandoned and was dirt floors and all vacated and gutted out. We used to go there sometimes, too. Now I think that one's been redeveloped, but I don't know what happened to the electrical substation, whether it was encapsulated into the Tower City development of Terminal Tower and just disappeared, or paved over and the parking lot extended, or maybe it's still there. I don't know. I haven't gone to look. I made it home because I lived there. I saw the walls as places to hang artwork by my friends. I had a very fancy brass bed, and it was in the center. I treated it like I'd treat any space I lived in the sense that I wanted it to be magical and beautiful. And it was magical and beautiful to live in such a space, because it was overlooking the river. There were, while untended, all sorts of vegetation. There were crabapple flowers. And there was the Good Time, too, going by, announcing the history of the river to all sorts of tourists in an open-air boat, which seemed kind of surreal and ridiculous, given that the whole area had become decimated by industrial flight and pollution. And there was lead in the soils, and nothing really would grow. The whole place had become toxic in a lot of ways. You would never have eaten a leafy green that you grew in the soil surrounding the substation. But somehow or other, I didn't live in that time in my mind when the substation was derelict and the housing had been, building itself had become so decayed. I lived in a different place in my imagination. And to me, the substation was an imagination of where I lived. I lived in the most exclusive housing, right at the foot of the Terminal Tower. So I lived in another era. I never looked at what was, but what had been and could be again. So I always thought of
it that way. It was my imagination. So when I went into that house, well, really that electrical substation, into that room, I saw something that wasn't really there. I lived as a ghost in an era that had long passed. My parents had no idea I lived in this electrical substation. But I went back with the laundry one day, and my father drove me home to the substation. And he didn't say anything, and why, here I was living in an obvious place one shouldn't be living, and think anything askance or ever mention it is something I shouldn't be doing. It was during the summer of 1981.

8, 0, 3, 4, 4, 6, 3, 1, 6.

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4: 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Nous ne sommes pas encore en mesure de vous dire combien de temps cela prendra. 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
3: Yes, yes, exactly. Very good point. Because a lot of...
4: You stand out. You started laughing. You started something. You started something. You started me dreaming. You stayed away too long. You stayed on my mind. You stepped out of my life. You stepped out of a dream. You stepped out of a dream. You stepped out of a dream. You still got it. You still got it. You still move me. You still want me. You stole my heart. You stopped loving me. You sure got this old redneck feeling blue. You sure know how to party. You sure know how to use the things you use. You sure love to ball. You sure make cheating seem easy. You sure tell it like it is, George Jones. You take a little bit of it home. You take me for granted. You take me to heaven. You take me up. You take my breath away. You take my breath away. You take my heart away. You take my heart home with you. You take my heart home with you one piece at a time. You talk just like my mom. You talk that talk. You talk too much. You talk too much. You talk too much. You taught me to love again. You taught my heart to sing. You tear me up. You tell him ivories. You tell me. You tell me. You tell me that I'm falling down. You tell me why. You tell me your dream and I'll tell you mine. You the night and the music. You think I still care. You think I'm crazy. You think you're tough. You thought. You threw your love on me too strong. You thrill me. You told him. You told me. You told me, baby. You told me you care. You too. You too. You took advantage of me. You took advantage of me. You took all the rambling out of me. You took everything but me. You took her off my hands. You took me all the way. You took me in the name of love. You took my heart. You took my heart away. You took my heart by surprise. You took my life away. You took my love. You took my money. You took the best part of me. You took the words right out of my heart. You took the words right out of my mouth. You touched my life. You touched my life. 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

I go.

in radio programming. The goal is to support work that engages the tonal and public spaces of the electromagnetic spectrum. Radius presents a new series called Sketchpad. The Sketchpad series is a monthly presentation of audio material that relates to content from previous episodes of Radius. The series highlights peripheral work that influences research and production. Radius presents Damon Lauren Baker's Distant. Distant consists of white noise and sine waves that are beyond the range of most adults' hearing. They are arranged carefully in chosen phase relationships amongst signals that are completely inaudible and have no apparent effect on the final sound. However, when broadcast using a radio transmitter, ideally a low-power one, the lower fidelity and power the better, those phase relationships become mangled by the interaction of the broadcast with the environment it fills and activates. When the listener is too close to the signal, the subtleties between the phase relationships are lost. When too far, the subtleties become inaudible. However, when somewhere between near and far, the garbling of the transmission creates pulses and tones from the creative and destructive interference caused by the reflected signal and the collapse of the stereo image. The entire distant range of the broadcast radius becomes an instrument or an organism. Distant is the breath that brings this organism to life, the act of tuning in and listening to the piece forms it into sound. Episode 20, Distant, is distant in range, local, distant, fringe. Range is a three-part location-based series of radio transmissions that explores the phenomenon of signal strength. This programming is organized for the radio show Transmission Arts on WGXC 90.7, a program of Free 103.9.